0: decider thanks to a 3-0 away win over Adelaide and a decisive 4-1 win overall.
1: We had the experience from last season. We learned from it. You know, we wanted to remain calm coming into the game as well. We didn't want to get, you know, too excited about it because then we don't perform at a good level. But the boys, you can see they were up for it.
0: The Highlanders' hopes of making the Super Rugby playoffs are all but over following a 42-12 loss to the Chiefs in Hamilton. But coach Jamie Joseph says he's still proud of his team's never-say-die attitude. That's sport. I'm Sandy Hodge.
2: And the hits Taranaki weather, mainly fine with passing cloud, southeasterly winds. Fine start tomorrow. Some cloud around in the afternoon with southeasterly winds easing. Mainly fine Monday with some cloud. And the high today, 15 or 16.
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you're on the hits for the weekend. 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Peter in for the afternoon. Shabuzi on the hits.

0: It's Manny and PJ. Hope you're having a great weekend. Back on Monday on the show is Am I a Weirdo? I decided to come to the table with mine this week. I revealed I like the smell of underneath my watch strap.
1: It was disgusting.
2: So what is yours? The thing that you maybe do that no one else does? You can text it through to 4487.

You're on the Hits. Great looking weekend in most places across the country after a cool start. Another cool one tomorrow. And great weather at Lake Hawea today for the New Zealand Stone Skimming Championships. That's right, happening today and a chance to qualify for the World Champs, which are coming up in Scotland. You got Peter in for the afternoons. Lady Gaga on the Hits.

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0: Yeah, it is underway, and Petra made it through yesterday with Maddie and PJ. 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

0: You're on the hits. Coming up to 1 o'clock, Alex Warren is going to be here, the Finding Family on the Road Tour, August 21 and 22 in Christchurch. And then the Auckland show is Monday, August 24. Your tickets on sale right now from Ticketmaster. Let's give you Alex Warren. It's Ordinary After One with Red Hot Chili Peppers and Sam Fender, Olivia Dean. Coming up on the hits.
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20: In this update, another mistrial in the latest rape case against disgraced Hollywood movie mogul Harvey Weinstein, with the New York jury unable to reach a verdict. The BBC's Lewis Vaughan Jones says this is the third time this case against the 74-year-old, who is in jail for other charges, has been considered by a jury.
21: The month-long trial was centred around whether Weinstein raped aspiring actress Jessica Mann in a hotel room more than a decade ago.
20: The Manhattan District Attorney says prosecutors are discussing whether to try again in court. The outbreak of a strain of Ebola which doesn't have a vaccine has killed 65 people in the Democratic Republic of Congo. The BBC reports there are 246 confirmed cases, mainly centred around gold mining towns in the DRC's Eastern Ituri province. BBC correspondent in the capital, Kinshasa, Emery Makumino, says it's spreading through dense urban areas where lots of people are on the move.
0: Security issues in the region and gaps in infectious control are also complicating efforts to trace contacts.
20: That's news. In sport, a tough course is making low scores difficult at the PGA Championship in Pennsylvania. But Kiwis Daniel Hillier and Ryan Fox are both even par after the second round, just four shots off the pace. Coach Steve Corica reckons last season's heartbreak provided valuable lessons to help spur Auckland FC to a maiden A-League grand final. The Black Knights were knocked out at the semi-final stage in their debut season. But second time around, Auckland stormed into the decider thanks to a 3-0 away win over Adelaide and a decisive 4-1 win overall.
7: We had the experience from last season. We learned from it. You know, we wanted to remain calm coming into the game as well. We didn't want to get, you know, too excited about it because then we don't perform at a good level. But the boys, you can see they were up for it.
20: That's sport. I'm Sandy Hodge.
22: And the Hits Taranaki weather, mainly fine with passing cloud, southeasterly winds. A fine start tomorrow. Some cloud around in the afternoon with southeasterly winds easing. Mainly fine Monday with some cloud. And the high today, 15 or 16.

You're on the hits on a great looking weekend in most places across the country. A few drizzly showers in the east coast of the north, also for Northland. Cool temperatures though, and dropping down tonight. Frosty start in a few places. Let's have a look here. Blenheim, 3 degrees. Christchurch, Queenstown down to 1. Rotorua, Taupo down to 2 degrees overnight. You've got Peter until 2. AC/DC with your classic hit coming next, right after Alex Warren on the hits. They say.

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0: It's Weekend with Olivia Dean on Monday. Not only have we got the 50K payday back, but also the Alpha Quiz, a chance for you to win $1,000. We'll do that in the morning at 7:45 and then 4:45 in the afternoon with Maddie and PJ for your chance to walk away with the money on Monday. 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

0: Thunder on the Hits, LAB. It's coming out to 2 o'clock. Have a great afternoon. And Bryn is standing by to give you Bruno Mars' Four Non Blondes classic hit. Taylor Swift next after our news update. And then for your party tonight, the house party, the music is non-stop. Commercial-free set to go from 6 o'clock tonight on the Hits.
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9: 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But the Guinness Book of Records is wrong. 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
21: In this update, a much clearer picture of the country's impending NCEA qualification replacement is emerging. Education Minister Erica Stanford announced the shake-up in March, today confirming the new system will be comprised of a compulsory literature and numeracy foundational award, a Year 12 New Zealand Certificate of Education and Year 13 New Zealand Advanced Certificate of Education. Stanford says Year 12 and 13s will study at least five subjects a year, with a minimum of three subjects required to achieve the certificate. Emily Ansell reports.
4: The certificates themselves will clearly show how many subjects are passed, with grades also displayed. Stanford says the new 6-point grading scale from A+ to E will be easier for everyone to understand. She says today's Year 9s will be the first to start progressing through these changes.
21: The outbreak of a strain of Ebola, which doesn't have a vaccine, has killed 65 people in the Democratic Republic of Congo. The BBC reports there are 246 confirmed cases, mainly centred around gold mining towns in the DRC's eastern Ituri province. That's news. In sport, Melbourne City captain Rebecca Stott believes Bev Priestman has been a key driver in the Wellington Women's Phoenix record-breaking season. The Kiwi rival is hoping to snatch up a second major title with her Australian side in their grand final against the Phoenix tonight. Stott says Priestman has helped turn the Phoenix into a formidable side.
5: This isn't her first rodeo. She's won an Olympic gold medal, so she's obviously a very good coach, and I think just watching the next play, you can tell that she's got them well-drilled.
21: The New Zealand under-20 women's football team have been drawn in a difficult pool for September's FIFA under-20 World Cup in Poland. The fledgling Ferns will tackle Japan, the United States and Italy in group play, the Americans being three-time champions and the Japanese two-time champs. That's sport. I'm Sandy Hodge.
12: The Hits, Taranaki weather, fine and clear. We've got southerly winds, 6 is the overnight low. Tomorrow, nice and fine again with southerly winds and a top of 16 degrees. Monday, another beautiful day, fine and sunny with southerlies and 16.
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How are you? You're on the Hits with Brenna. Hope you're loving your weekend so far. Some beautiful sunshine around the country today. I've had a very productive start to my weekend. I spent the morning going through all of my old supplements. Over the years, I must have collected about 5 or 6 different containers of magnesium. I think the oldest expired 6 years ago. Here's Marshmallow, Kane Brown, The Hits. New truck, big.

John Obin and Megan here. Huge weekend of football with the Auckland FC and Wellington Phoenix women's teams in the finals. Join us Monday. Megan's back. You won't believe what she left in the trolley at the supermarket. Producer Troy went to a musical at Gloria Vale, and your share of $50,000. That's all from 6 Monday. John Obin and Megan on the hits.

You're on the hits. What an epic game last night. Auckland FC, they've made it into the A-League Grand Final in just their second season. They sent Adelaide United packing with a 3-0 win. They won 4-1 on aggregate. Tonight, though, we're getting in right behind the Wellington Phoenix women's side in their Grand Final of the A-League against Melbourne City. It's the hits.

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0: Alex Warren, The Hits, he'll be back in NZ this August on his Finding Family on the Road tour. Grab your tickets from Ticketmaster. He's doing shows in Auckland and Christchurch, two shows in Christchurch. Speaking of the Garden City, a huge night there because they're hosting the first ever concert at One NZ Stadium. It's being headlined by 660 and Symphony. They're expecting around 37,000 people. What an epic night, an epic lineup too. And seeing Symphony live is truly a life-changing experience, and of course 660. So if you're going along, have the best time. Weather-wise, should be nice and fine in the Garden City tonight. That doesn't really matter though, of course, because they've got a nice covered stadium. Classic Hit coming up and Imagine Dragons next on The Hits.
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0: It is the Hits. Hope you're having a lovely weekend so far. A big week for Raglan because the best surfing stars are in town. The World Surf League Championship Tour is underway. There's already been a huge increase in activity in Raglan. You can expect delays on State Highway 23. That is the road from Hamilton to Raglan. I reckon there will be a lot of people in Raglan this weekend who've never been to Raglan before. So go and make the most of it. Lovely fine weather, and it's a great town. Great people live in Raglan, so enjoy. I've got 660 coming up with Endlessly in around 9 minutes, and Rihanna next on the Hits.
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29: In this update,
0: Current Year 9 students will be the first to try out NCEA's replacement, the details of which have been officially confirmed today. From 2028, the new qualifications for Year 12 and 13 will be called the New Zealand Certificate of Education and the New Zealand Advanced Certificate of Education. A new Literacy and Numeracy Foundational Award, benchmarked at Year 11, will be required to pass. Emily Ansell reports.
2: Education Minister Erica Stanford says students will have to study at least 5 subjects each year, with a minimum of 3 required to achieve the qualification. A 6-point grading system from A+ to E is also being introduced. Stanford says there will be internal assessments and an exam for each subject, with science becoming compulsory alongside English and maths for Year 11.
0: A New York judge has declared the latest Harvey Weinstein rape case a mistrial, but BBC reports a jury was deadlocked and unable to reach a verdict. It's the third time a jury has considered this case against the 74-year-old. That's news. In sport, Anton Signer's tuning out the noise ahead of a high-profile matchup in the number 7 jersey against Du Plessis Corifi and the Hurricanes tonight. The German-born Blues flanker spoke with All Blacks selector Sir Graham Henry and assistant coach Neil Barnes as they dropped into a training session this week. But Signer's not looking beyond Super Rugby Pacific.
3: Yeah, there's a bit of chat about that out there, but to be fully honest with you, I'm not focused on that. I'm focused on the Blues and on the game this weekend and win a championship here because I love this team, I love this region, and I think we owe it to each other as well.
0: The Wellington Phoenix women have a chance to rewrite the history books tonight as they take on Melbourne City in the Ninja A-League final. It's also the first time the team will feature in a grand final since the club's establishment 5 years ago. That's sport. I'm Sandy Hodge.
4: The Hits, Taranaki weather, fine and clear. We've got southerly winds. 6 is the overnight low. Tomorrow, nice and fine again with southerly winds and a top of 16 degrees. Monday, another beautiful day, fine and sunny with southerlies and 16.
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You're on the hits. The country's best stone skimmers are at Lake Hawea in Otago this weekend, raising money for Melanoma NZ. Something I've never really been able to do is stone skimming. Whenever I throw one into the water, it just makes a big splash. Well, the winners will go on to the world finals in Scotland later this year. The hits. 40.

0: Hey, it's Maddie and PJ. Hope you're having a great weekend. Back on Monday on the show is Am I a Weirdo? I decided to come to the table with mine this week. I revealed I like the smell of underneath my watch strap.
1: It was disgusting. So what is yours? The thing that you maybe do

0: You're on the hits. If you're still waiting to win your share of $50,000 cash, we've got more chances next week. Returns Monday, 8 a.m, midday and 5 p.m. The hits 50k payday. Make sure you're listening, and when you hear the cue to call, dial 0800 the hits. That cash could be all yours. Noah Kahan and Julia Michaels on the hits.
1: Taking it slowly, I'm afraid to be lonely. Nobody told me it's harder than I thought to tell the truth. It's gonna leave you in pieces, all alone with your demons.

0: Locals only to Seca, Lay It Down, The Hits with Bryn. Auckland, it's a big city, you know, big buildings, lots of bright lights. They're actually causing issues for some seabirds, which are currently making an annual journey between breeding grounds and the ocean. The Cook's petrels are getting drawn off course by how bright the city is. And the team at Sea Life, Kelly Tarleton's, a fantastic aquarium, they've found these birds stranded on streets and even in construction sites. And it's been caused by Aucklanders not turning off their lights at night. And so they're reminding people to turn off their lights, especially LED lights at night, which are a lot brighter than what the petrels are used to.
1: Imagine tiny little populations of these little birdies, and they're just completely thwarted by all of this.
0: It's also just a good reminder in general to be turning off lights and not wasting electricity and power, especially with power prices going up for the winter. Eagle Eye Cherry coming up with a classic hit, and he's one of my absolute favourites. Pitbull is next on The Hits.
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2: 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Yeah, right. Picture that with a Kodak. Or better yet, go to town.

0: on your smart speaker and everywhere on iHeartRadio. It is The Hits with Bryn. The Blues taking on the Hurricanes tonight in Super Rugby. They're playing at Eden Park. That game getting underway 7:05. The Alternative Commentary Collective has live commentary of that game, live and free on iHeartRadio from 7. That should be a bit of a laugh. The Chiefs are currently top of the Super Rugby table after their massive win last night against the Highlanders. I've got Olivia Dean and Jolyon Petch after 4. It is The Hits.
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15: Welcome to heaven. Your name?
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27: In this update, the Education Minister says new secondary school subjects reflect the modern world, support critical thinking, and open up career pathways. Erica Stanford has announced today the new school qualification system starting in 2028 will require a compulsory literature and numeracy foundation award. It will also create a Year 12 New Zealand Certificate of Education and Year 13 New Zealand Advanced Certificate of Education. Stanford says the new qualification is an internationally benchmarked system developed by subject experts.
0: And they include amazing new subjects like advanced mathematics, civics, politics and philosophy, journalism, media and communications, statistics and data science and primary industry.
27: Locals in Pegasus, north of Christchurch, are shocked that their town's golf course will be carved up for housing. The 18-hole course has been bought by developer Wolfbrook Property, who plan to rezone the land to build homes. The course had been shut since early March after its previous owners went into liquidation, but locals had still been playing there and paying for a greenkeeper. That's news. In sport, Rashan Ravindra has ended his time in the India Premier League early in order to prepare for the Black Caps tour of England. The 27-year-old had signed a deal worth over $380,000 with the Kolkata Knight Riders, but is yet to play a game this season. With his side on the verge of missing the finals, Ravindra will return to New Zealand before the Black Caps leave for Ireland and the UK later this month. The Detroit Pistons have dominated the Cleveland Cavaliers 115-94 in Game 6 of their Eastern Conference Series. They are tied 3-all with the winner to verse the New York Knicks in the Conference Finals. At the PGA Championship in Pennsylvania, Kiwis Daniel Hillier and Ryan Fox are both even par after the second round, just 4 shots off the pace. That's sport. I'm Sandy Hodge.
1: The Hits, Taranaki weather, fine and clear. We've got southerly winds, 6 is the overnight low. Tomorrow, nice and fine again with southerly winds and a top of 16 degrees. Monday, another beautiful day, fine and sunny with southerlies and 16.

It is the Hits with Bryn. Hope you're having a lovely Saturday afternoon. It's looking nice and fine across much of the country, especially central areas, blue skies and sunshine. East coast of both islands, wee bit cloudy. One or two showers, Gisborne and Hawke's Bay, as well as the far north. Ed Sheeran now, the Hits. You're close.

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1: Then I get a text just as I'm about to head out the door going, Dad, please, can you get the tickets? I can't get it. I'm driving out to the dentist with my laptop sitting there.
2: That's a commitment.
1: Checking my mirrors, checking the laptop every now and again, going, oh, 3,000 in the can. All the way. It's stressful drive.
3: Back Monday on the hits.

It is the Hits. You might have seen a few people out protesting today. There have been demonstrations in more than 40 places around the country, people protesting the high fuel prices. I've noticed, though, since fuel prices have gone up, I'm actually using my car less and walking more, which has got to be way better for my health.

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1: Drex Project, a Kiwi hit. It's called Summer Rain, everywhere on iHeartRadio. It is the hits with Bryn. Raglan, the place to be the next week and a half. The New Zealand Pro of the World Surf League Championship is underway. The world's best surfers are in town. Weather-wise, it's been nice and fine today, some light winds. Tomorrow, mainly fine, areas of morning fog and frost around Waikato, cloudy periods in the afternoon. And then Monday, fine again and sunny with southerly winds. If you are heading to Raglan for the World Surf League Championship the next week and a half, maybe leave a bit earlier. Expect delays on State Highway 23 between Hamilton and Raglan. Got Three Doors Down coming up with a classic hit and Adele next on the hits.
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13: 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But the Guinness Book of Records is wrong. The largest jigsaw puzzle in the world is actually Taranaki. 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

0: Australia. It is the Hits. I've got more of your favourite songs coming up after five. I've decided I want to plant my own lemon tree. I quite like the idea of planting a seed and then watching it grow. A lot of people just end up having a baby or getting a kitten or a puppy. But no, I want to grow my own lemons. There is a practical reason for this. Most evenings, I quite like making my own margaritas. And you need lemon juice or lime juice for that occasion. And I like the idea of using my own lemons that I've grown myself in the mixture. How long does it take for a lemon tree to start fruiting? Text in on 4487. Miles Smith is coming up, and I've got the Veronicas after five on the Hits.
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7: In this update, the government says its new secondary school qualifications are rigorous and aspirational. The replacement certificates for NCEA will require senior students to pass 3 out of 5 subjects each year. They'll also be marked A plus to E and need a compulsory literature and numeracy foundation award. Locals in Pegasus, north of Christchurch, are shocked about losing their golf course. The 18-hole course has been bought by developer Wolfbrook Property, who plan to build homes. Pegasus Residence Group President Matt James says they thought whoever bought it would keep it as a golf course. The US president is adamant the war on Iran is worth the squeeze of higher oil prices so long as Tehran does not have nuclear weapons. President Trump says it's a matter of short-term pain for long-term gain. A reminder for Aucklanders to turn their LED lights off at night to help Cook's petrels make their annual journey between breeding grounds and the ocean. The petrels are being drawn off course by the city's brightness, stranding on streets and construction sites. That's news. In sport, Hurricanes halfback Ere Enare says he gets just as excited as the fans when he sees a flowing back line moving from his teammates in yellow. Enare has the reins of the Hurricanes' attack against the Blues tonight with Cam Roygaard injured. He's looking forward to unleashing the form attack of the competition.
8: We really pride ourselves on expressing our individual talents, but being able to contain that within our shape is an exciting license that we've got as backs in this team to be able to express ourselves. Once we break down defences, then we can start to show a bit of flavour.
7: The Detroit Pistons have dominated the Cleveland Cavaliers 115-94 in Game 6 in their Eastern Conference semifinal, tied 3-all. And the San Antonio Spurs have beaten the Minnesota Timberwolves, advancing to the Western Conference Finals. That's sport. I'm Joe Gilfillan.
9: The Hits, Taranaki weather, fine and clear. We've got southerly winds, 6 is the overnight low. Tomorrow, nice and fine again with southerly winds and a top of 16 degrees. Monday, another beautiful day, fine and sunny with southerlies and 16.
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It is the Hits with Bryn, all your favourite songs all the time on iHeartRadio. Should be quite a loud night at Eden Park because the Blues are taking on the Canes and expecting a wave of vocal fans in the stands. Could be a finals preview of the game, although the Chiefs are currently top of the Super Rugby table. Live commentary on iHeartRadio from 7. Here's Sabrina, the Hits.

Hey, John, Ben and Megan here. Huge weekend of football with the Auckland FC and Wellington Phoenix women's teams in the finals. Join us Monday. Megan's back. You won't believe what she left in the trolley at the supermarket. Producer Troy went to a musical at Gloria Vale, and your share of $50,000. That's all from 6 Monday. John, Ben and Megan on the hits.

You're on the hits. If you're doing a grocery shop this weekend, beef mince has gone up in price. I tried to buy some the other day. Instead, I opted for lamb mince, which was much cheaper. White bread has also gone up. The things which have gone down in price, olive oil and potato chips, have become cheaper. I've got a classic hit from Bon Jovi coming up, but this is 5 Seconds of Summer. You're on the hits.

Ella Langley, Choosing Texas, a lovely country hit to ease you into your Saturday night. It is The Hits with Bryn. I've seen a bit of chatter about this incident online today involving an Air New Zealand flight from Auckland to Tauranga last night. Now, I'm from Tauranga, so I'm well connected. I'm in the community Facebook groups, and there were a lot of angry posts about this today, a lot of angry comments. What happened was a flight from Auckland to Tauranga last night had to re-divert back to Auckland. It couldn't land in Tauranga because someone had released lanterns into the night sky, which had sparked a safety scare. Air traffic controllers raised the alarm around 9 o'clock last night. The lanterns were seen entering airspace used by incoming aircraft. And so they couldn't land. The flight had to go back to Auckland, which sucks for the passengers on board because they've just gone around in a circle. And then they had to be rebooked onto flights today. Again, very annoying, very disruptive. Why do people still release lanterns? I thought we'd move past that. Because one, obviously they can, you know, drift into flight paths. But two, they're a massive environmental risk. And I think we've had cases in the past where fires have started because lanterns have fallen and the candles have still been burning and created fires in dry areas. So I thought that we'd stop doing this. Anyway, I think the police tried to find the culprits. They went to this area where the lanterns were thought to be coming from last night, but they couldn't see anyone, and no further lanterns were released. But the Civil Aviation Authority, I believe, is making further inquiries into the incident. Again, incredibly disruptive for the people on that flight, trying to get to Tauranga and then have to fly back to Auckland. I've got Bachelor Girl coming up, a classic hit, and a big hit too from Kid Rock next on The Hits.

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0: 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My mother's been sick.
1: Oh, no.
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0: I'm out of here. 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
7: 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And Bad Boyfriends Returns, the messy reality series where naughty men get told to, well, stop being themselves. 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
2: In this update, a new skills group paper says too many school leavers are left without structured routes into work or training. Less than a third go on to degree level study. It says schools need to offer more vocational tasters so students better understand options beyond university. The US president says US and Nigerian forces have killed the second in command of ISIS, Abu Bilal al-Minuki. Donald Trump says the forces carried out a complex mission to eliminate the most active terrorist in the world. Ukraine President Volodymyr Zelensky has promised retribution against Russia after laying red roses at the rubble of a Kyiv apartment building. It's where a Russian missile strike killed 24 people, including three children. This happened during Russia's heaviest bombardment of Kyiv so far this year. The government signed a new regional deal with its councils, focusing on transport, social infrastructure, land and housing development and export growth. Western Bay of Plenty Mayor James Denyer says they'll now have a lot more confidence around projects. That's news. In sport, Wellington Women's Phoenix player Mackenzie Barry has given credit to coach Bev Priestman ahead of their grand final match against Melbourne City tonight. Barry endorses her influence on the team.
3: Bev's been a huge asset to the club. She's the best coach that I've ever met and I've ever been coached by. Her attention to detail and her player management is amazing, and you can see how the group plays together and comes together on the field, and that's led by Bev.
2: The showdown begins at Melbourne's Amy Park shortly at 6:15. The two New Zealanders are flying at golf's second major of the year. A tough course is making low scores difficult at the PGA Championship in Pennsylvania, but Daniel Hillier and Ryan Fox are both even par after the second round, currently just four shots off the pace. That's sport. I'm Joe Gilfillan.
4: The Hits, Taranaki weather, fine and clear. We've got southerly winds. 6 is the overnight low. Tomorrow, nice and fine again with southerly winds and a top of 16 degrees. Monday, another beautiful day, fine and sunny with southerlies and 16.
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0: Thank y'all for having me. I go by the name of Shaboozy. Class, you're always living like we ain't born to die.
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I heard you moved to Austin, got an apartment and settled down. 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
1: 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I go by the name of Shaboozy. 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

0: I did some work for a guy. 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

0: Stratford High School, there is something for everyone, with so many chances to get involved. 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
6: In this update, former UK Health Secretary Wes Streeting has confirmed he will stand in any Labour leadership contest to replace Prime Minister Sir Keir Starmer. It follows growing pressure on Starmer to stand down as Prime Minister following disastrous local election results for Labour. No formal leadership challenge has been triggered. The PPTA Teachers Union says more resources are needed to bring in new secondary qualifications. The government's announced NCEA will be replaced by the New Zealand Certificate of Education at Year 12 and the New Zealand Advanced Certificate of Education at Year 13. It will also make science a requirement for Year 11 students from 2028. And ACT Deputy Leader Brooke Van Velden has announced she's having a baby. In March, the Tamaki MP revealed she won't be standing at this year's election, leaving Parliament this year. Van Velden says her due date, ironically, is in within days of the election on November the 7th.
7: It does seem like it was meant to be in some ways. So while all my other colleagues will be really excited to know what the results are on election night, I'll be getting really excited for something else.
6: That's news. The sport, and Auckland FC will host the grand final in football's men's A-League. Sydney FC have clinched the other spot in the title decider after going to Newcastle and pipping top qualifiers the Jets 4-2 on penalties in League 2 of their semi-final. Meanwhile, Manchester City have lifted the FA Cup with a 1-0 win over Chelsea in the final at Wembley. Expectations exceeded for coach Clark Laidlaw as the Hurricanes ended their five-year losing streak at Eden Park with a convincing 47-24 Super Rugby win over the Blues. The Force edged the Reds 19-14 in Perth, meanwhile, to keep their faint playoff hopes alive. And the Storm have eased to a 34-8 Magic Round win over the Eels in League's NRL. That's sport. I'm Diana Vesic.
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0: Good morning, Maddie and PJ. 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
8: Like the love machine that PJ and I opened up to try and find producer Bronte a partner. How did it go down?
0: Plus, my three-year-old accidentally glued two body parts together. 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
2: What got glued together? Or what got stuck together? Towards the end of last week, I received a phone call from my husband when I was on air. And that doesn't usually happen.
3: No.
2: Like, usually we kind of reserve calls. Actually, he knows when I finish the show. So I was like, oh, I better pick this up.
3: It doesn't stop you from calling him regularly mid-show.
2: Well, no, yeah, I'm always on the FaceTime going, hey, what are you up to? He's like, work.
3: Yeah.
2: What do you want? I'm like, okay, cool. Anyway, I got a call from BJ, so I was like, I better pick it up. And he was like, hey. I was like, hey. And then he goes, oh, something's happened. I was like, what's going on? Charlie stuck his finger to his chest. Charlie is our 3-year-old son. I was like, what do you mean he stuck his finger to his chest? He was like, he was playing with the PVA glue. Oh, I had out. I was like, why do you have glue lying out? He's like, oh, I've been trying to clear up the spare room, and Charlie was rummaging through. But he was so nonchalant, like everything was fine. I was like, well, is he okay? And he's like, well, yeah, there were a few tears, but he managed to get it off. It's a bit of blood.
3: But he's blood. Right.
2: Oh, yeah, like... And so it turns out he'd actually pulled skin.
3: Oh.
2: So it was quite like a traumatic removal of said finger from chest. He was fine. It could have been a lot worse. But I think, you know, in that moment when you can't get it off, well, Charlie would have been like, what's going on? So we ripped it. And now there's just like a little tie. It's only little, just a wee little wound. Little red mark.
3: Little
2: memory.
3: Yeah.
2: Little memory from when he got his finger glued to his tummy. And then in that moment I was like, this must not be an isolated situation.
3: No. And
2: PVA, glue, body parts, random things getting stuck together.
3: And dare I
2: would say... Yeah.
3: Dare I say it, he's a 3-year-old, so you can kind of forgive him for not understanding the concept of PVA glue.
2: Sure.
3: I guarantee you grown adults have done something similar. Guarantee.
2: Yeah, and look, maybe you have worked in the, you know, emergency room. Maybe you've witnessed this firsthand. Grown adults coming in with body parts that have been stuck together, random things stuck on their body.

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0: On the hits.
2: I was just talking about how at the end of last week, I got a phone call from a hubby as I was at work revealing that our three-year-old son had just got his finger stuck to his chest. Now, I've been called out on the text machine. Someone said, I'm calling out that story about the PVA glue. Everyone knows it doesn't stick instantly. I meant to say super glue. It was super glue. Oh. BJ wouldn't have PVA glue. It was, yeah, I know. It did house, but I have to just fix it. Yeah,
3: fair enough. Super glue.
2: Otherwise it does just sound like I'm making up yarns. Okay, but we did want to know on 0800 The Hits, or you can text us 4487, what got glued or stuck together? Molly is joining us. Happy Monday, Moles. How are you?
4: Happy Monday. So good. Living life.
2: What was the nickname? Sorry, it's always when I go Moles, eh?
3: Molly, what you need to know about PJ is she literally gives everyone a shortened version of their name, but sometimes Molly doesn't need to be shortened to Moles. You know what I mean?
4: Extending it to something like Molester.
2: Okay. It's a very good point, Molly. What did you get glued together?
4: Well, I actually got my hand stuck in a mustard jar at work one day. It was pretty nasty.
2: How?
4: Well, I'm pretty sure I was using the spoon to get the last little bit out, but then I dropped the spoon, so I had to go all in, and then I did not go all out because it was stuck. And then I had to, like, lube my hand up with oil to try and get it out after, like, 15 minutes.
3: And did it slide out okay, or was it pretty tough?
4: My hand, like, swelled up, so it took a while.
2: That is stressful. Bad. Yeah, oh, that is brilliant. Molly, thank you so much for your call this afternoon. 0800 The Hits is our number.
3: Rachel's caught up on 0800 The Hits. Hi, Rachel.
5: Hi, Maddie.
3: Hi, what happened?
5: Oh, well, it was my mother some years ago. She was getting ready for work and she was brushing her dentures and they slipped out of her hand, fell in the sink, and one of the front teeth fell out. So in a panic, she grabbed some super glue and attempted to glue it back into her dentures and got the tooth stuck to her thumb and finger.
2: Oh, my brother and I
5: were cracking up laughing, but she didn't find it very funny.
3: No. So, quickly, two questions. A, did she get the tooth off? And B, was she then able to stick it back to the dentures, or is that dentures done and dusted?
5: Yes to both.
3: Wow. Okay.
2: Poor mama.
5: Good mama in a panic.
2: There's this text here on 4487. I had a round brush stuck in my hair because I tried to give myself an at-home blowout. Needless to say, a lot of conditioner and hair oil and crying. Ange, what about you? What got stuck?
6: Oh, my gosh. My husband's lips got stuck together.
3: Lips got stuck together. How?
6: He was holding the thing that he was going to glue and had no hands left, so he just kind of...
3: Oh, no. Not...
2: Oh, no.
3: We lost you at the best part, Ange.
6: Oh, no. Are you there?
3: We're there.
2: Go again. Quick.
6: Okay, go again. Okay, so he was holding the toy in one hand and had no hand to hold the glue, so he put the glue in the corner of his mouth, pulled the lid off with his teeth, but while squeezing the glue into his mouth.
3: Off.
2: No.
3: There's no helping men sometimes, eh? There's actually no helping them.
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2: Last week on the show, we launched Love Machine. Maddie and PJ's Love Machine. It is our unofficial dating agency.
3: Yeah. And can I say, I feel like the agency needs to continue past this.
2: Continue its world domination,
3: absolutely.
2: Is what you say?
3: Absolutely. It is so fun to live vicariously through your single friends.
2: Like, you do understand now how dating shows do so well. We just all love
3: totally.
2: A bit of love.
3: Totally.
2: We all love a bit of hope.
3: We love love.
2: And we all love that spark and that chemistry, which is exactly what we're after this evening. So if you've missed it, producer Bronte, she is a young, cool member of the team. She makes our videos. Mm-hmm. She's on the phones. And she's also on the dating scene.
3: So she came to us and told us a story about getting in an Uber, and she thought maybe it was an Uber pool. So another random guy jumped in the Uber with her, and she thought, oh, this could be a nice little meet cute. Had a girlfriend, unfortunately.
2: But so we thought, look, let's not let that ruin your day, your month, your year. Why don't we go on the radio and use our platform for good for once and try and find her love? Bronte is joining us in studio this evening. Welcome.
4: Hello. Thanks for having me.
3: Welcome, and you're welcome.
2: Yeah.
3: How's this been for you? Have you loved every second of it?
4: Oh my gosh, I loved it so much. You guys are amazing. Oh, I can't even thank you enough.
3: Let's actually present to you the three men that PJ and I auditioned last week to be a potential suitor for you. Shall we meet them?
2: Shall we go through them?
3: Let's
2: okay, first up was the wonderful Blake.
5: Hey, I'm Blake. I'm 24. I'm kind of an old soul. Especially with my music taste.
3: Blake was such a sweetheart.
2: Absolute sweetheart, straight out the gates. Then there was Tate.
6: Hey, I'm Tate, 30 years old, based in Auckland, and love to spend time with family and mates on the weekends.
3: Cute. We had a little soft spot for Tate, didn't we?
2: Yeah. He died at what he said in that recording, which makes me crack up even more. And then third and final was Hayden.
7: So I'm 29. I do insulation sales for work, and at the end of my free time, just gym, beach walk, listen to music.
3: All great options, can I say.
2: Now, are we going to reveal that you bumped into potentially one of the suitors over the weekend?
3: I did. I met one of the suitors on Saturday night. It was very random. We were at the same bar, and he came up and introduced himself. Absolute sweetheart. Such a hun.
2: Like, we're not going to say who that was.
3: No. But he might have skyrocketed to number one in my books, but it's not up to us, Paige. It's not about you and me.
2: It's not up to Maddie or myself. It is up to producer Bronte.
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1: We are wrapping up our love machine this evening. For the last week, we've been getting way too excited, and we promise we'll shut up after this, but Maddie and I love,
2: we're
1: obviously no longer dating, so any chance that we can get close to that, we will absolutely take it.
2: So we said to 22-year-old producer Bronte, who is single and looking for potentially a romantic partner, we said, let Uncle Maddie and Auntie PJ sort this for you.
1: Yeah. She didn't say exactly, specifically, hey guys, can you go on the radio and find me a cute guy? But we read between the lines.
2: No, but genuinely, Bronte is with us. Bronte, you've been such a good sport for letting us do this.
3: Hey, I'm blanking, guys.
1: Okay, nerves are high. Nerves are high. We're all a little bit nervous because over the break, Bronte has been deliberating over contestant 1, 2, or 3, which was Blake, Tate, and Hayden. Producer Bronte, have you come to a decision?
3: I just have to say, the fact that this has all stemmed from an Uber pool, a story that I told you guys on Monday, and here I am getting set up on a blind date. Insane.
2: I know. Okay. But you've had a chance to listen to the profiles of the three guys.
3: Yeah.
2: They all sounded lovely, though,
3: Great. All amazing people.
2: Yeah. But you've made a decision.
3: Yeah, I have.
2: Okay.
3: Yeah.
1: Okay, drum roll, please, producer Sarah.
3: I'm going with Tate.
2: Tate! Yes, I think Tate was my fave.
1: Oh, Tate was your fave from the beginning, and he joins us live on the phone right now. Tate, welcome to the show.
4: G'day, team. How are we doing?
2: Tate, you're the winner. Tate, meet Bronte. Bronte, meet Tate.
3: Hi.
4: Hey, Bronte, how are you?
3: I'm good. How are you?
4: Good, good. I've also got half my office listening into this conversation as well, so shout out to them.
2: Okay.
1: Have you been nervously pacing up and down the car park, Tate?
4: I have no idea what you're talking about. No way.
2: Bronte, was there anything in particular about Tate that stuck out to you?
3: I have to say this, but you have a great voice.
2: Oh my God, I love it.
3: Everything you said was great. You sound like a great guy.
2: Okay.
4: Well, it's good to hear.
2: Perfect. And Tate, you are still interested potentially in meeting Bronte for a date?
4: Yeah, of course.
2: Okay, great.
1: Okay, well, guys, look, we're going to take this awkwardness to a bar. And thanks to our friends at First Mates Last Laugh, we're going to set you two up on a date. Drinks, maybe a few nibbles, and you two can just chat in your own time and get to know each other.
2: Sound good?
4: Yeah, it sounds like a date. Yeah, let's do it.
2: Oh, I love it! Yes!
1: Bronte?
3: I'm speechless. I'm sorry. This is...
2: But yes?
3: Yep. It's a date.
2: Okay, great.
1: It's a date, everyone! Oh, it's a date with Bronte!
2: Yes! Bronte, we love it.
1: We love a couple name. Hey, Tate... You hold there, my friend. We will be in touch with you. Bronte, you are such
2: a good sport
1: for coming along with this ride with us.
2: And we promise we won't come to the date, but maybe we'll check in with you after the date and find out how it went, okay?
1: Yeah, but we can be like on a couple of tables over if you want us to be there or something.
2: No,
1: she's like, guys, never again.
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10: In this update, former UK Health Secretary Wes Streeting says Prime Minister Sir Keir Starmer should set out a timetable for a Labour leadership contest. Streeting has confirmed he will stand in any Labour leadership contest to replace Starmer. It follows heavy Labour local election losses, with the hard-right Reform UK party, led by Nigel Farage, making huge gains. A man has driven into a group of pedestrians in Modena in Italy, injuring 8 people. The BBC reports that Modena's mayor said the man deliberately drove the car on the pavement before stepping out holding a knife. And the Education Minister says the new secondary school's qualifications are achievable and aspirational. The government's announced NCEA will be replaced by the New Zealand Certificate of Education at Year 12 and the New Zealand Advanced Certificate of Education at Year 13. Erica Stanford says students will get the best knowledge and skills in each subject.
11: Gone are the days of pick and mix from random credits to put together to make a subject. It will now be a nationally consistent curriculum, deep subject learning.
10: That's news. The sport, and the White Ferns have earned a 1-1 draw in their one-day international cricket series against England. They've prevailed by 17 runs via the Duckworth-Lewis method in a rain-affected third and final match at Cardiff's Sophia Gardens. Chasing 184 from 33 overs, New Zealand was 141 for 4 when the rain forced the players from the field. A stunning back-heeled goal from Antoine Simonnier has earned Manchester City a 1-0 win over Chelsea in the final of football's FA Cup. Meanwhile, Auckland FC will host Sydney FC in next Saturday's men's A-League Grand Final after Sydney pip top qualifiers Newcastle on penalties in the second leg of their semi. That is sport. I'm Diana Vesic.
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3: Hanging out with Maddie and PJ, and this morning, oh, he was up early. He got up. I honestly feel really bad because you're doing so much work ticking off all of the 40 things before you turn 40 in September, and today was no exception, my friend.
4: Yes, I had stupidly, I think potentially stupidly, put on there drive a race car. Now, why I put that on there, I don't know. Was it a smart idea for someone who
3: was watching Drive to Survive at the time?
4: I think I was watching Drive to Survive.
3: You're so predictable.
4: And I was like, Liam can do it. Surely I can do it, right?
3: Yeah, yeah. How hard can it be?
4: Lest we forget, I don't drive well at the best of times. And earlier this year, I drove the ride-on lawnmower into the back of my friend's car. So should I be trusted on a racetrack going 150 k's an hour? Probably not. But I turned up this morning. The first thing I realised, first of all, I went to Hampton Downs and they did such an amazing job. They've got like a driving academy out there. So you can, as a punter, go and pay to go and have this experience where you get a real life race car driver to teach you how to drive the car.
3: Right.
4: So I pull up, I get out, there's like three other guys learning, and I sit down and immediately I cross my legs. And I was like, and then I looked, and everyone else was like man spreading like crazy. And I was like, oh God, hang on. So I quickly uncrossed my legs.
3: It's your default posse, babes, isn't it? It's your default.
4: I know. And then they gave us a really, really brief description of what we were going to do. Then we went for a lap as a passenger with the real race car driver. And then they're basically like, okay, your turn.
3: What, so you just get in the driver's seat and hope for the best?
4: Swear to God. Swear to God. And so I was terrified, but it was so, so fun. So we did maybe like 12 laps for the first go, and then you get out and they've got data page. You can see like how fast you went, how your braking was, your steering.
3: How erratic you
4: were. How erratic it was. And you can see the line of where the driver went, and then you can see where you went, and mine was all over the show. So then they can break it down and give you some tips on how to maybe do the next laps better. So I get back
3: in. Did you feel like you're in control?
4: I felt so powerful.
3: Wow.
4: So powerful. And after the first laps went reasonably well, and then they gave me some tips on how to make the second one even better, I get back in full of confidence, and then I spun out. And this is the moment that the spin out happened.
3: Oh my gosh.
5: You're good now. Just gone.
4: Couldn't start the car again.
3: Oh my God!
5: All good. Go again.
4: That was intense, but I did it.
3: Were you absolutely weighing yourself?
4: Terrified. And we did maybe 13 or 14 laps on the second go, and I spun out on the first lap, so I had to do like 12 or 13 laps having just spun out. But Tom, the driver, was so chill about it. I was like, well, if you're not freaking out, then I guess I'm not freaking out.
3: When you were spinning out, you weren't going towards any like large objects or anything.
4: No, it was fine. It was
3: relatively
4: fine.
3: Yeah.
4: So all that to say, it was didn't go super smoothly, but I did it, and I can officially tick it off my 40 before 40 list.
3: Done. That's putting yourself out of your comfort zone. That is actually pretty scary stuff.
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0: talking the other day about something that producer Sarah had, bless her, requested in the office. We had a packet of chips, and it was just producer Sarah and I sharing this bag of chips together. And so I just undid them and started eating from the bag. And Sarah went, "Can you get me a bowl, please?" And I said to her, "A bowl? Like, why do you need a bowl? It's just the two of us. Like, we're friends. God, like, what? Do you think my hands are dirty or something? Are you worried about the germs?" And she was like, "No, it's just that's the way that I've always done it. When I was a kid, my mum would always pour chips into a bowl for me."
1: Yeah, well, I mean, if I'm giving Charlie, you know, like some chippies or a few little snacks or whatever, I will put it into a little bowl for him. And that's exactly where my mind went was, you know, like as you're a kid, you just get your little bowl of chips. But as being an adult, like, you don't do that. You just go straight out the bag, surely.
0: Exactly. But Sarah said, well, that's how mum used to do it for me, so that's the way that I've continued to do it as an adult.
2: And also, like, it's just a bit more classy when classy. You're, like, sitting in the studio and you have a bowl other than dipping your dirty hand into a big...
0: Let's not pretend like any of us are classy.
1: I think you just own it like it's chippies. I don't think that's ever really going to be classy, unless you're in like Spain or Italy or something. You know how they've got those cute little appetizers that they put on the tables where it's quite like nice and European. Maybe you can get away with a bowl then. But
0: yeah.
1: I reckon if you're in New Zealand, straight out the bag.
0: Agreed.
1: Surely.
0: So it got me thinking about the fact that there are certain things that you must do as an adult just because it was the way it was done when you were a kid. And then I get a message on Instagram from a woman called Kim who said, "I've just been listening to you talk about the chippies in a bowl with producer Sarah. My 50-year-old ex-husband has to have the skin removed from his saveloys just like his mummy used to do for him."
1: Shut up. Did she name and shame him?
0: She didn't name and shame him.
1: Oh,
0: but the ex-husband got a call out and I kind of loved it.
1: Okay, so 0800 the hat, so you can text through 4487. Maybe it's the skins being peeled off by mummy, or your chips being placed into a little bowl.
0: Or the crust on your bread being cut off.
1: Yes! Don't be ashamed. I think it's beautiful. No,
0: safe space.
1: But yeah, what are you still doing?
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2: We were just talking about producer Sarah and how she opts for a bowl if we're going to open a bag of chips. She's like, hey guys, I'm just going to get a bowl. Do you guys want one? And we're like, what do you mean? Why would we want a bowl? You eat straight out of the packet. And she said, well, no, I've always eaten out of a bowl because that's what mum did for me when I was a kid. So we wanted to know, is there something you're still doing it as an adult because this is just how you grow up?
3: Now, just quickly, I will say, in defence of producer Sarah, actually quite a few people on the text machine have come through, Sarah, and said they do the same thing.
2: Someone said, a lot of people.
3: Definitely chips in a bowl first, otherwise my husband will eat the whole bag. And also it's very noisy having them in the bag as well.
2: Yeah, there were actually a lot of texts like that, Sarah, but a lot of calls coming through as well on 0800 The Hits. Susan is joining us. Suze, what are you still doing because you did it as a kid?
4: I make mashed potato pie.
2: What's that?
4: You know when you put a scoop of mashed potato on your plate and you smush it out into a pie shape and then you cut little triangles like a pie? It's not weird.
3: I love how Susan says, you know how? No, I'm so sorry, Susan. I don't know.
4: I love it. Until you tried it. But you just, I mean, sometimes you can make a little garden with the cracked pepper. If I'm cooking it, I'm playing in it.
2: That is so good.
3: That is brilliant.
2: Philippa, what about you? What are you still doing because you did it as a kid?
5: Oh, well, it's not me. It's my partner. But he has to leave a little bit of food on his plate after every meal. And when we first got together, I said to him, why do you keep leaving these little bits of food, you know, like a mouthful or two mouthfuls?
2: Yeah.
5: And he said it's for Mrs. Manners. And I don't know who Mrs. Manners is still, and we've been together for over 5 years. And he does it with every meal. And then it has been scraped into the bin.
2: Mrs. Manners? Is that like an imaginary friend from his childhood?
3: Or do you think it was his mum being like, leave it for Mrs. Manners, but it was really just mum being like, I'm hungry and I want to eat more of your food off your plate.
5: I honestly have no idea, but it happened last night. And I was like, well, you know, it's just this annoying amount of food that you just think, just eat that last mouthful. And it's always left for her. And then it just gets put in the bin and the night goes on.
3: And Philippa, how old is your partner?
5: 47.
2: Sorry, we shouldn't laugh. We're just laughing.
3: No judgment.
2: In solidarity.
3: This is brilliant. So many texts coming through as well. Someone said, I still peel my oranges and mandarins so that the orange peel looks like an elephant head.
2: An elephant head? Did you do that? No, I don't know.
3: And then this one, my husband still asks me to make him fairy bread as part of his work lunch. He wants to be quirky even though he's 46.
2: Stop it. Kerry, what about you? What's your hubby doing?
6: My husband of 20 years, who's in his mid-40s now, still goes to do a wee-wee before bedtime, even if he doesn't need to. His mummy must have taught him that he must empty his bladder so he doesn't wet the bed. And he still does this.
3: And does he stand there with his underwear around his ankles like a boy?
6: He'll tell me he needs to concentrate, and I can't do this. But I've made peace with it now.
2: This is so funny. All of these husbands collectively dying right now.
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2: My algorithm has been betraying me. Well, I thought actually it had started to figure me out because I have all of a sudden been inundated on TikTok, on Facebook, on Instagram with videos of bloody horses.
3: Oh my God, I thought you were going to say topless guys.
2: No, there's...
3: All right, already there.
2: No, horses, so, constantly.
3: Oh,
2: and I thought,
3: really?
2: That bugger, it knows that I've moved to the ranch. It knows where I live now.
3: Oh, I mean, you talk about a horse in front of your phone. Of course it's going to start picking up. It really does. Like, and that's not just being paranoid. That is actually a thing. Like, it's always recording you.
2: Like, I know.
3: You know?
2: I know. But I was going down the Big Brother always watching kind of route until Ryan messaged me yesterday and he goes, I think I know why the your phone is giving you all this horse content. I was like, why? He said, when I'm waiting for you to get home from work at night time, I've been watching all of these horse events on YouTube on the TV, and I've just realised it's on your YouTube channel.
3: Yes, connected.
2: He said, I've been watching hours and hours of horse shows over the last few weeks, and now your phone thinks that's what you want.
3: Damn it, Ryan!
2: I was just like, oh, it knows that I'm a farm boy now. It knows that I've moved to the ranch.
3: Yeah, well, yeah. I mean, it could be that. It could be location services or whatever. Like, now it knows that you are rural. But I would say, yeah, Ryan watching like 12 hours worth of horsey content is probably going to serve up your algorithm a different kind of vibe.
2: So I want to know from you on the text machine 4487, when did your algorithm feed you something because someone in your vicinity is into that thing? And what was it?
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10: In this update, a teachers' union believes new secondary school qualifications are a wild overcorrection. The government has announced Year 12 and 13 students will need to study at least five subjects a year with internal assessments and an exam component. PPTA President Chris Abercrombie says it's moving away from a system which accommodates for differences to a one-size-fits-all approach. Potential disruption at the Auckland Writers' Festival tonight as Dame Jacinda Ardern makes an in-person appearance for her new book, with alternative media group Counterspin Media planning a protest outside the event. And Australian singer Delta Goodrum has reached the Eurovision Grand Final, which has just kicked off in Vienna in Austria. Broadcaster William Lee Adams says he sees it as a two-horse race between Finland and Australia. He says Delta's song Eclipse uses cosmic imagery to describe connection and alignment.
11: She rises from a piano on an elevator loaned from Beyonce, the Beyonce, and she goes into the sky. There's a sun behind her, and she looks like a Renaissance painting with a gold crown. It is beautiful.
10: That's news. Sport and smiles for the White Ferns cricketers on a grey and gloomy day in Cardiff. They've earned a one-all draw in their one-day series against England after winning a rain-affected third and final match by 17 runs via the Duckworth Lewis method. Yet another trophy for Manchester City and manager Pep Guardiola. They've lifted football's FA Cup for an eighth time after a 1-0 win over Chelsea in the final at Wembley. Meanwhile, Auckland FC will host Sydney FC in next Saturday's Men's A-League Grand Final. That is sport. I'm Diana Vesic.
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12: 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We're replaying some of our favourite moments of the week.
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1: Am I a weirdo?
2: Okay, so every week on the show, we ask you to come to the table with things that you do that you're like, oh, actually, that's a little bit weird. I think I'm the only person that does this.
3: Those cute little idiosyncrasies of things where maybe it's something you do in the shower, or maybe it's something you do while you're driving your car, or whatever it is, you go, does anyone else do this, or am I the only one? And then we put it to a jury vote.
2: Yes, and I thought over the weekend, you know what, it is quite rich of us to say, oh, tell us your Am I a Weirdos, without us coming to the table with our own every now and then. And something dawned on me towards the end of last week, something I do, and I was genuinely curious. I was like, I wonder if other people out there do this thing.
3: I'm worried. What I'm worried about is if you are bringing something to Am I a Weirdo, this has got to be out the gate because you do so many weird things that you already tell us about. So if you think there's something specific that fits the bill for this segment,
2: watch out.
3: Watch out.
2: Is what you say. Yeah. I actually think, weirdly, you might back me up with Wade. Okay, so I recently got a smartwatch from the hubby, actually. That was a really nice present. He's more than just a sourdough kit, which
3: and
2: I
3: early
2: loved.
3: Mothers do it. And early mothers do it.
2: Yeah. Anyway, so I got that the other day, and it was the first time I'd worn a watch in a while. Used to rock watches back in the day, but it was the first time in a while, and I remembered something I like to do with my watch.
3: Oh, God, what is it?
2: I forgot that I find really weird satisfaction sniffing.
3: Oh,
2: the sweat.
3: Oh,
2: under my watch.
3: Oh, oh.
2: I immediately regret it. It sounded so much more normal than my head. Just hear me out. I can't explain it, Maddie. It just gives me comfort, and I don't know if it's a smell that's been with me for life, but when I go like this, I feel like comforted, okay?
3: From what?
2: I don't know. It reminds me of when I wore a watch when I was a kid or something. I don't know. I don't know the psychology behind it, but please, for the love of not looking like a total weirdo right now, back me up on 0800 The Hits. Do you find satisfaction in smelling your skin where your watch strap has been, where it's been a bit sweaty? Are you going to have a hone?
3: Every day that I think to myself, I've learned everything that I need to know about PJ, I've got her figured out, I understand her, my God, it takes a turn.
2: Oh, God, you really feel naked out here on the ledge, don't you? I feel quite vulnerable.
0: Maddie and PJ's Weekend Breakfast. On the Hits.

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1: On the Hits.
2: I don't know if I want to do this next segment, to be honest.
3: Let's do it.
0: Am I a weirdo?
3: You suggested this. We didn't even force you to reveal this on air.
2: Yeah, because I wanted it to be fair. Every week we're like, tell us your Am I a Weirdo story. What's something you do that you think you might be the person who does it? And then I was like, nah, you know what? I'm going to come to the table. I'm going to be brave and I'm going to put myself out there. And so I revealed for Am I a Weirdo this week that recently I got a little smartwatch and I was reminded of the fact that I take great comfort in smelling the skin under my watch strap where it's been sweaty.
3: Okay, in the interest of fairness, I feel like as a scientific thing, I need to do it myself because I've never done it. And why would I ever do it? Because I think it's so weird.
2: Let me know. First impressions.
3: Oh.
2: Yeah, but not horrendous.
3: No, but not horrendous.
2: But it doesn't smell like a bakery.
3: Obviously it doesn't.
2: So, obviously this is a little messed up, right? But I'm thinking it could be some pheromone or something. Although, does that mean I'm attracted to myself?
3: Yes.
2: Oh, God, I've made it weirder. Okay, let's go to the jury. We need you to weigh in. Am I a weirdo? Weirdo or not a weirdo? First of all, Joe, welcome to the show.
4: Hi, you're totally not a weirdo.
3: Joe, come on.
4: Nah, I'm so into it. I look forward to charging my watch every night and having a sneaky little sniff.
3: So you do it as well?
4: Yeah.
3: Why?
4: I do it. It's like a little highlight of the day.
2: Joe, hang on.
3: Joe.
4: And if you put perfume on in the morning as well, you sometimes get like little remainders of it.
3: Joe, I mean no disrespect here, but sniffing the skin under your watch is the highlight of your day?
4: Sometimes my days are very dull.
2: I love you, Joe. I have found my people. All right, that is not a weirdo from Joe. Thank you for weighing in first. Oh, this has given me confidence. Let's go to Rachel. Welcome to Am I a Weirdo?
5: Hi, guys. How are you?
3: Good. Hit us with it. Thoughts? Weirdo or not a weirdo?
5: So, look, I'm owning it. Not a weirdo. I do it too.
3: Oh, my God.
2: Told you. Rachel, let me pick your brain. Is it also like a comfort thing that throws you back to when you were younger? Like, what is your motivation?
5: So, I have been wearing my Fitbit for a number of years now, and I first noticed it years ago because I had quite an indentation when I take it off to charge. And I do tend to sniff things like jars and things before I use them. So I just had a little sniff and it reminded me of Play-Doh.
2: Play-Doh!
5: I loved Play-Doh when I was little. So I think it's like a little...
3: Oh, my God.
2: There we go. Well, okay, a second vote for not a weirdo, Rachel. Thank you very much.
3: This cannot be a clean sweep today. Deb, please tell me you agree with me that this is weird.
6: Yes, it's a completely weird.
3: Okay, thank God. Thank God.
2: You haven't had a hone yourself, Deb?
6: Oh, it's a bit like sniffing your belly button.
2: when you put it like that, that's disgusting, really, isn't it?
3: Deb, thank you for not making me feel like I'm going crazy today. We really appreciate it.
6: Welcome, anytime.
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1: I reckon, and this is a bold claim, I reckon I'm about to blow your mind.
2: Bold claim, especially because I know it has to do with lyrics. And I'm going to say, if there's going to be one thing I am good at in this world, it's randomly things to do with music.
1: You are very good. Your ability to know a song almost immediately when it starts playing is brilliant. Your knowledge of lyrics, yes, 10 out of 10. But I think there is a lyric to a song that we have all been singing wrong, and I only found out that I've been singing it wrong because I saw a video on TikTok. Now, I've played it for producer Sarah and I've played it for producer Bronte, and we all thought the lyric was saying the exact same thing. It comes from...
2: Okay, you're going to test me now?
1: I am. It comes from a song that we play on the hits. It is The Monster by Eminem and Rihanna. I want you to listen to the specific bit of the song from Rihanna and tell me what you think she's saying.

0: I'm crazy. Well, you think I'm crazy. Well, that's not fair.
1: It is not. Well, that's not fair.
0: No, there couldn't be anything else there. It is so clearly, well, that's not fair.
1: Do you know who writes that song? It is wrote that song? It is Zara Larsson.
0: Oh, she's written so many pop
1: so
0: songs.
1: So many. And she put a video up on TikTok saying, I'm here to tell you, you have all been singing that song wrong. So can we listen one more time to that, Sarah? Now, I always thought it was, well, that's not fair, and then just a random
0: Yeah.
1: No, the woo-oo-woo-oo is actually a word, and the correct lyric is, well, that's nothing new. That's nothing new. Listen one
0: Can
1: more time.
0: Can we hear
1: time.
0: It again? Okay, now we're going to hear it again. I can't hear anything. Well, that's not fair. That's all I
1: And that she, the way she explains it, it makes so much sense because she's like, why would Rihanna, ballsiest, biggest, baddest women around, be saying that's not fair?
0: You're right. She'd be
1: she's
0: like, that's nothing new.
1: That's nothing new. I get called crazy all the time.
0: Oh, you actually have. My brain is scrambled, Maddie.
1: Truly.
0: I can't unhear it.
1: But did I blow your mind?
0: Yes, you did. You did. Damn it. I really thought I was going to surprise you there and shock you and know the lyric. Damn it.
1: I know.
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2: Some of these misheard lyrics are making me giggle. Matty just blew our mind merely minutes ago. Can you just rehash what you learnt from TikTok?
3: The song The Monster by Eminem and Rihanna, this song. I always thought it was, well, that's not fair,
2: Same. You thought it too,
3: Sarah thought it too. It is actually saying, well, that's nothing new.
2: Mind blown. And so we wanted to know, what are those songs where you got the lyrics totally wrong? This one's quite funny. As a kid, I always thought the song Pompeii by Bastille, you know the one that goes, when it goes, how am I going to be an octopus without legs? That's what they thought it said instead of, yeah, this one. They thought it was, how am I going to be an octopus without legs instead of how am I going to be an optimist about this, which is quite funny.
3: There's some really good ones. I love this one as well. So, someone said about the song Come On Eileen, very famous. Hayley thought the lyrics instead of Come On Eileen were Muhammad Ali.
2: I mean, it sounds pretty similar. I mean, you don't really realise until, mate, you hear it from someone else, because otherwise you just fill in the gaps,
3: totally,
2: right?
3: That's it.
2: Siobhan, what were the misheard lyrics for you?
4: Mine were the Maroon 5, The Missing You, but I thought it went, I'm a S-word on you.
2: Oh my God, I so used to think the exact same thing, Siobhan.
4: And I was like, I can't hear it. I honestly can't unhear it.
2: I was always like, why is Adam Levine saying that? Like, that is not a romantic thing to say.
3: That is brilliant.
4: Kids are singing it and you're like, what the heck?
3: That is brilliant.
2: Yeah. It would have been funnier though if they did keep it in, to be fair. Andrew has called through 0800 The Hits. Andrew, what was your misheard lyric?
5: My one was the Van Halen, the Panama. I swear that when they sing it, it says animal, eh?
2: It does sound like animal.
3: You're right.
5: Yeah,
2: I feel like I want to go to the pub now.
5: Good call.
2: Yeah, no, that's a fair one,
3: that's
2: Andrew.
3: A real one.
2: I don't think that's a silly one. Yeah. That's actually very fair.
3: Sometimes to the singers, I say enunciate. You know what I mean?
2: Yeah. Just
3: enunciate.
2: Enunciate. Anonymous is joining. Hello, Anonymous. What are the misheard lyrics?
6: Hello. I used to listen to the song Single Ladies. It came on the radio once on the way to netball with my mum. And I was going, the singlet. And my mum looked at me and she started laughing. And I was like, what's so funny? Like, I know I can't sing, but like, what's so funny? And she was like, that is not the lyric. And I was like, oh. And I was singing this my whole like childhood in the year at age 14.
3: I guess as a 14-year-old, you don't think about it.
2: Oh, the singlet.

0: you had one. We play Fantasy by Mariah Carey all the time. The song is called Fantasy.
1: Yeah. All I can hear is medicine. I'm sorry. All I hear is sweet, sweet medicine. And I know it doesn't make sense.
0: It took until you and me working together, and I think I picked this one year as my best song ever song.
1: Yeah.
0: And you were like, wait, it's Fantasy? The
2: Hits. 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Literally. 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
3: Oh my God.
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3: Thank you, thank you.
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31: In this update, the Education Minister says the government has time to prepare for the introduction of new qualifications following the scrapping of NCEA. The New Zealand Certificate of Education will be introduced for Year 12 and the New Zealand Advanced Certificate of Education for Year 13. Science will be compulsory for those in Year 11. Critics say schools will struggle with staffing, but Erica Stanford says plans are in place.
32: We've got a few years before we get there. I have the tools up my sleeve, the bonding scheme, and also the on-site teacher training where I can make sure I'm surgically putting science teachers into where they need to be.
31: Health advocates are sounding the alarm over nicotine pouches. The pouches are popular worldwide but cannot be sold in New Zealand yet, with Associate Health Minister Casey Costello saying the government is working to legalise and regulate them. The World Health Organization says the pouches are aggressively marketed towards young people. And ACT Deputy Leader Brooke Van Velden has announced she's having a baby. In March, the Tāmaki MP revealed she's

0: leaving Parliament, but says that's not because of her pregnancy. That's news. To sport, and Blues coach Vern Cotter's lamenting a failure to take their first half chances as the ultimate difference in their 47-24 Super Rugby defeat to the Hurricanes. The competition leaders ran in seven tries to claim their first win in Auckland since 2019. The White Ferns have earned a one-all draw in their one-day international cricket series against England. They've prevailed by 17 runs via the Duckworth-Lewis method in a rain-effective third and final match at Cardiff's Sophia Gardens. A moment of Antoine Semenyo magic has earned Manchester City Football's FA Cup with a 1-0 win over Chelsea in the final at Wembley. And Daniel Hillier is at even par, four shots off the clubhouse lead after his third round at the PGA Championship Golf Major in Pennsylvania. Ryan Fox is at 2 over after a round of 2 over 72. And that's sport. I'm Kalia Strong.
1: That's Taranaki weather, mainly fine with some cloud, southeasterly winds. Mainly fine tomorrow, some cloud around in the afternoon or at night, southeasterly winds easing, and then fine on Tuesday with light winds, a high of 16 degrees.
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You're on the hits for Sunday. Great start for Sunday with fine weather in most places today. Cool start though, but yeah, nowhere hitting 20 degrees. Top will go to Tauranga and Whangarei getting 18 this afternoon. You've got Better of a Sunday, Kiwi Music Month for the month of May. Your Kiwi Classic, get ready for Midnight Youth coming next, right after Benson Boone on the hits.

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1: Megan, now I know that gives you the ick when I'm in a costume. You're like, every time I get in a costume, it's like, ick. You got into an inflatable costume. Honestly, how was that?
2: It was all right. 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
1: I did.
2: When his friends joined in.
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0: 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It's back tomorrow. We had some big winners last week. 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

0: the Hit 660, we made it. Auckland FC have made it, I see. Not only making it to the final, but the final will be played here in New Zealand after Sydney FC won their semi-final last night. So a huge occasion coming up next Saturday, May 23. A later start time than normal. So it will be peak viewing in Australia at, 6 o'clock their time. So 10 past 8 kickoff. Auckland FC, Sydney FC in the A-League Grand Final next weekend. Sheryl Crow coming up and James Bay next on The Hits.
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3: In this update, a teachers' union says new secondary school qualifications are a wild overcorrection. Yesterday, the government announced students will need to get a foundational literacy and numeracy award before going on to pass year 12 and 13. Senior students will also face a compulsory exam in each subject. PPTA President Chris Abercrombie says it is moving away from a system which accommodates for student differences to a one-size-fits-all. And potential disruption at the Auckland Writers' Festival tonight as Dame Jacinda Ardern makes an in-person appearance for her new book, with alternative media group Counterspin Media planning a protest outside the event. And to the Eurovision Song Contest Grand Final happening now in Vienna in Austria.

0: That's Australian singer Delta Goodrum performing her powerful ballad Eclipse. 25 countries are battling it out, but pundits are picking a two-horse race between Australia and Finland. That's news. In sport, in the Auckland Derby, bragging rights in Netball's ANZ Premiership are back with the Mystics after a 57-51 win over the Stars. Mystics captain Michaela Sokolic-Beetson is pleased to avenge an earlier loss to their crosstown rivals, but felt her side wasn't at their best.
1: Yeah, probably just losing a bit of concentration in certain parts of the game, and then people maybe got a bit hungry, so they started flying for more ball, and that kind of happens in netball sometimes.
0: And disappointment mixed with pride for Phoenix coach Bev Priestman after their fairy tale run in football's Women's A-League came to an end at the last hurdle. And that's sport. I'm Kalia Strong.
2: That's Taranaki weather. Mainly fine with some cloud. Southeasterly winds. Mainly fine tomorrow. Some cloud around in the afternoon or at night. Southeasterly winds easing. And then fine on Tuesday with light winds. A high of 16 degrees.
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You're on a hits for Sunday. Peter and today in the ANZ Premiership Netball. Two games yesterday, the All Auckland Clash. Mystics beat the Stars. And top of the table, Tactics had a win again over Magic. Today's game from Wellington, Pulse take on Steel, set to go for 4 p.m. You can catch the action on TVNZ2 and TVNZ+. Peter, for the weekend, no doubt your classic hit is next after Miles Smith. On

0: Hey, it's Maddie and PJ. Hope you're having a great weekend. Back on Monday on the show is Am I a Weirdo? I decided to come to the table with mine this week. I revealed I like the smell of underneath my watch strip.
1: It was disgusting. So what is yours? The thing that you maybe do that no one else does? You can text it through to 4487.
0: We'll see you from Monday.

There's the hits. You can start the new week winning with the Alpha Quiz tomorrow morning, 7:45, and then 4:45 in the afternoon with Maddie and PJ. Two chances tomorrow to take away $1,000. 10 questions, 60 seconds. All the answers start with the same letter. We'll do it Monday through Friday for your Alpha Quiz this week. Nirvana, classic next after Teddy Swims on the hits.

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1: Thank y'all for having me. I go by the name of Shaboozy. 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
3: In this update, a teachers' union says more resources are needed to bring in new secondary qualifications. The government's announced NCEA would be replaced by the New Zealand Certificate of Education at Year 12 and the New Zealand Advanced Certificate of Education at Year 13. It will also make science a requirement for Year 11 students from 2028. PBTA President Chris Abercrombie says a lot needs to happen to make these changes. It's reported 80 people have now died in a new Ebola outbreak in the Democratic Republic of Congo. So far, there have been 246 suspected cases. ACT Deputy Leader Brooke Van Velden has announced she's having a baby. In March, the Tamaki MP revealed she won't be standing at this year's election, leaving Parliament this year. She told the Herald while she knew she was pregnant at the time, it is not the reason she's standing down. Van Velden says her due date, ironically, is within days of the election on November 7th. That's news. To sport, and coach Vern Cotter believes the Blues were dealt a tough hand by the officials in their 47-24 Super Rugby defeat to the Hurricanes. The competition leaders scored 7 tries to end their 5-year losing streak at Eden Park. Cotter says while the Blues didn't help themselves, they also didn't get the rub of the green against an on-song Hurricanes side.
4: They're a good team. They don't need help from the officials at times, so there was some things that didn't go our way and certain some things we created that made it difficult for ourselves as well, so we acknowledge those.
3: Yet another trophy for Manchester City and manager Pep Guardiola. They've lifted football's FA Cup for an 8th time after a 1-0 win over Chelsea in the final at Wembley. And Elena Svitolina has upset Coco Gauff to win a 3rd title at tennis's Italian Open. And that's your sports. I'm Kalia Strong.
5: That's Taranaki weather. Mainly fine with some cloud. Southeasterly winds. Mainly fine tomorrow. Some cloud around in the afternoon or at night. Southeasterly winds easing. And then fine on Tuesday with light winds. A high of 16 degrees.

You're on the hits. Big weekend for the country with the A-League. New Zealand hosting the final for the very first time. Auckland FC in the final, but Sydney FC won their game last night, so that means it will be a home game and a later start time than normal. Saturday, May 23, 10 past 8 for the final. You've got Peter for the weekend. It's Ed Sheeran on the hits.

Hello, it's Jono, Ben and Megan here. Hope you're having a wonderful Sunday. Join us tomorrow. Megan is back. $50,000. You can have your share of it. That is back. Plus, Mundane Monday. Celebrities being caught doing mundane things. What was one of the members of 660 doing on a flight? You will find out tomorrow. That's from 6 tomorrow. Jono, Ben and Megan on the Hits.

on the hits, 50K payday. Back tomorrow. Three chances for you tomorrow, starting at 8 in the morning and then midday and 5 o'clock. And it's easy. Just listen out for that cue to call when you hear it, your phone through. And let's find out how much you can win, how much you'll take away. Your share of the 50K, 8 a.m. tomorrow. Make sure you be here. Evanescence on the hits.

0: it's Alex Warren, Fever Dream. The Warriors are in Brisbane. Magic round, their game against the Broncos, 6 o'clock tonight. The money last night for Lotto, there were three winners sharing the $1 million prize, so $333,000 each. A couple of Auckland winners and one from Porirua. No Powerball winner, so the jackpot will be $18 million coming up on Wednesday. You've got Peter for the weekend with Coolio, your classic hit, and Sarah Bareilles next on the hits.
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